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Icom 245 Alpha, over. Icom 245 Alpha, just advising from QAS, their crew are responding license sirens, ETA 7 minutes.

0: copy that, Viacom. Bitwrap is we have one Cosine Alpha laying on the ground. Minor cut to arm, breathing conscious. Cruiser assessing at the moment.
1: Bravo Alpha, just received one Cosine Alpha laying on ground, minor cuts to arms, conscious breathing, crew assessing for any other damage, 1027.

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0: Buckham Rockhampton, 244 kilo, over. 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

0: Clark, come 345 Alpha, over. Alpha, I've got second Queensland Ambulance vehicle on scene for extrication, possible spinal injury. You're very faint, say I'll after, over.
1: Captain 245 Alpha, just over to that second QAS line on scene, sending casualty, possible spinal injury, QAS has requested that covers it.
0: 245 Alpha, second Queensland with the vehicle on scene for extrication, possible spinal injury. They've requested a helo lift 1045.

0: Malcolm Rockhampton, 250 Victor.
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0: Malcolm Rockhampton, 250 Victor, cell call received, thank you.

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1: 245
0: Alpha, just confirming, do you need further assistance from the Coliseum Rurals, or can there be a stop on call, over?
1: So I'm negative on Coliseum Rurals, you can put a stop on the call, over.
0: Roger, attention.

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1: Python 245 Alpha,
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0: Icon, Rockhampton, 245 Alpha, over.
1: 245 Alpha,
0: pass 245 Alpha, police have come back and stated that there's no Marianvale police officers rostered on. They don't commence duty until 1400 hours today. Over.
1: Copy that, 5
0: 11-02.

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1: 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They will be attending shortly, ever. 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

0: Telecom 245 Alpha, over.
1: 45 Alpha and QIS vehicles have arrived. Gary Larson, Oval, awaiting Kilo lift, over.
0: 245 Alpha, yourselves and QIS vehicles have arrived at the Oval, awaiting ELO lift 1119.

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0: 5 Alta Agnes, there's a flare up of that fire from yesterday. Crew of 1 plus 1, I was here as Hancock.
1: Roselle 51, proceeding. Crew of 1 and 1, I was here Hancock, 1129.

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1: 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What are you code 4 from, over?
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0: 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I'm Rockhampton, 244 Alpha, over. I'm 244 Alpha, over. Com 244 Alpha, responding alarm, Gladstone Base Hospital, over. 244 Alpha responding 1157. Alright, 245 Alpha over.
1: 45 Alpha, cap rescue landed.
0: 245 Alpha, cap rescue landed, patient being assessed by flight doctor 1157. Viacom Rockhampton 244 Alpha over.
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0: 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They've advised alarm activated, activated by oven, no sign of fire, and nil evac in progress. 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
0: Lomax 41 is proceeding to the Chinese Beach at the water fire. We're one plus one. The plus one will be picked up en route. OIC Robin, over.
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0: Flycom 244 Alpha, alarm activated, zone 5, crews have investigated, no signs of smoke or fire, over.
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0: Viacom 244 Alpha, this alarm was activated due to an oven. Crew is at a related area. I have reset the detector. Detector was number 12. How's the looking on your end, Viacom? Over.
1: 244 Alpha, alarm activated due to oven. Crew ventilated area, reset detector. Detector activated, number 12. The alarm is reset in Viacom, over.
0: Viacom Rockhampton 244 Alpha, acknowledged, over.
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0: Foxcom, this is 2B, call RTC involving one bus, one car. Two code 9 Alphas being treated by QAS. One got flung around in the bus. 214 Alpha, making scene safe, over.
1: 2.9 Alpha to Vehicle RTC involving bus and car. 2.9 Alpha is being treated by QAS. One flung around in the bus. Crew making scene safe. 12.15.

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0: Park on, this is 214 Alpha.
1: Park on 214 Alpha, over.
0: Park on, this is actually a three vehicle RTC. Crew's helping QAS with casualty management, QAS and QPS on scene, over.
1: 214 Alpha, correction to last, three vehicle RTC, crew helping Queensland Ambulance with casualty management, police ambulance on scene, 1218.
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1: 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Mobile in area, showing off. 527. Viacom, Tambi 81. Tambi 81, over.
2: Tambi 81 is code 5.
1: Code 5, 12, 3, 8.

Viacom, this is 214 Alpha. 14 Alpha, over. Crime 1 vehicle has been isolated. Other vehicle not isolated due to being able to be driven away from incident. One lane of Bruce Highway, travelling south, still closed, over. 214 Alpha, one vehicle isolated, other vehicle not isolated, still drivable. One lane Bruce Highway, southbound, still closed, 12, 29.

Mike, I'm Rockhampton, Charlie Uniform 35. Charlie Uniform 35, over. Charlie Uniform 35, mobile in area, over. Mobile in area 1234. Mike, I'm Rockhampton, 212 kilo. 212 kilo, over. Mike, I'm Wicode 4, over. Code 4, 1234.

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1: 212 kilo, go ahead, over.
0: 212 kilo, get you to start responding to the intersection of Shute Harbour Road and Brown Road, Preston, for reports of a semi-trailer that's come off the road. Still injuries. Trailer is still on two wheels. The trailer is an empty bin. Over.
1: Charles responding, over.
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0: Captain 229 Alpha.
1: 9 Alpha, over.
0: Alpha, Captain Littleton 4. Turning out to RTC, should have a right, over.
1: No, no, no.

0: right, gone 240 now forever.
1: Fire come to appliance calling, over.
0: Fire gone 214 Alpha, one lane of the Bruce Highway will remain closed while police investigate. We're no longer required, leaving a scene with QPS, we're code 4 over.
1: 214 Alpha, one lane will remain closed whilst QPS investigate. Note, you're no longer required, left in hands of Queensland Police, code 4 1250.

0: Alpha, over.
1: 228 Alpha, over.
0: For we are code 2, the trailer of the truck is off the road. Truck is still on the road. We require GPS for traffic control. And stop on call, over.
1: 228 Alpha, code 2, the trailer of the truck is off the road. 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

0: Alpha QAS are on scene and one lane of traffic is closed. Over.
1: 228 Alpha, Queensland Ambulance are on scene, one lane of traffic is closed, 1253.
0: Then 228 Alpha, QPS on scene.
1: 228 Alpha, Queensland Police on scene, 1253.

0: Alpha QAS has left scene. There is a crane on its way to lift the trailer back onto the road. Approximate delay of 40 minutes.
1: 228 Alpha QAS left scene. There is a crane on the way to lift the trailer back onto the road. Delay time approximately 40 minutes. 12 CA.

0: Alpha. Spin Alpha, over. This truck is on its wheels. Crane will be approximately 40 minutes. Left in the hands of Queensland Police. We're code 4.
1: 228 Alpha, truck is on its wheels. Crane's ETA 40 minutes. Been left in the hands of police. Your code 4, 1304.

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0: Control, mission controller will be Richard McKee. Don't need him. Radios will be flight round 16 and 201. We have active fire on the north and south sides of

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0: Parker McKenton, Belmont 52, over. Belmont 52, over. Parker, I'm Belmont 52, show us code to small meadow grass was on fire, seems to be landowner is extinguishing. We're investigating further, over.
1: Belmont 52, code 2, small area of grass that was on fire, seems the owner is extinguishing. 14, crew investigating, 1407.

0: Charlie Cover Campton, Delma 52 over.
1: Delma 52 over.
0: This fire has been put out by the owner. The address was 812 Belmont Road. We are code 4 over.
1: Belmont 52, fire extinguished by owner. Address is 812 812 Belmont Road. Are your code 4?

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1: 212 Alpha, 212 Kilo proceeding. Would you like spaces? Hewitt, over.
0: Com, that's affirmative, over.
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1: 12 Alpha, go ahead.
0: Viacom, 212 Alpha, just spoke with the informant. As she states, if you park in the car park of the Mater Hospital, just off to the right-hand side of the Ron Cam Bridge, park in that car park, follow the footpath down, it'll T junction, right will go under the bridge. She is to the left. You follow the footpath around to the left. The other alternative is parking in Mercy Drive and walking down through there, over.
1: 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The informant injured at all or just stuck in the mud?
0: 212 Alpha, that's a negative on injuries. Complaining of some cold feeling, but no injuries. A police and ambulance are on route as well, over.
1: Palm 212 Alpha, that's received, over.
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0: 212 Alpha,
1: just confirming, you said casualty when you hit the T-unit section on the concrete footpath, it was the left, over.
0: Oh, that's correct, she said once you're down on the footpath, go left about 50 metres. She's on the hospital side of the bridge, she confirmed. Over.
1: I'm not received, over.
0: Roger 1509.

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0: 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Is now in the hands of QAS, over.
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1: 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Suspected broken arm, QAS assessing now, is that correct, over?
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0: 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We're now going to go quiet, code 4 over.
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0: 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The caller advised it's down the staircase heading towards the river. 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
0: 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Right, over.
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0: Viacom 35 Alpha. I think you're with bystanders who had originally lit a very small fire in leaf litter. It is extinguished. There is no residual smoke anymore. No action taken by QFD. Code 4, over.

0: 35 Alpha have taken up with bystanders. They originally lit a small fire. It's now been extinguished. No residual smoke. No action taken by QFD and code 4, 1825.
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1: 212 Alpha, proceeding and stand by for phone call for further location details, over.
0: Alpha, that's acknowledged, standing by.
1: Roger, 828.

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0: Agnes 41 is patrolling. Nothing too problematic at this stage. We'll just keep mopping up.
1: Agnes 41, you're patrolling. Nothing problematic at this stage. Continue to mop up at 8:35.

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1: Viacom, 212 Alpha, over.
0: Viacom, this was a nearly nothing incident. Crews poured a small amount of water on a smouldering log on the beach. Crews made area safe. 212 Alpha, code 4, over.
1: Of Alpha, it was nearly a nothing incident. Crews poured water onto the smouldering log on the beach. Crews have made the area safe. Your code 4, 1859.

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1: Agnes Ward 41, over.
0: 41, calling this fire at, what's the name? We've been patrolling for a couple of hours. We finished mopping up and we are code 4.
1: Agnes Ward 41, message was broken. 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
0: That's correct.
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0: SciComm, Agnes 41, over.
1: Tom, go ahead.
0: Agnes Water 41, do you require this job to be left open to patrol tomorrow, or are we right to close it off, over?
1: Agnes 41, job can stay open. From what I understand, to the crews before they left, there'll be crews here in the morning. We have marked some spots of concern for tomorrow for them to check out, but apart from that, everything is fine.
0: Agnes Water 41, that's all acknowledged. We'll be attending tomorrow. Thank you, 1957.

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0: 235 Alpha, just had a second call from the original caller advising the vehicle is now well alight. They were concerned it was going to get into grass. It's not in the grass as yet, but they were still waiting on the side of the road, over.
1: That's all good, Roger.
0: 1959.

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0: 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Crew in action, case 1, 1BA, where are over?
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0: 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Do you have any more information from the caller?

0: the only information we have from police, they advised it was the Centre Island Garden Bed area. It was between School Lane and Yamala Street on Opal Street. Over.
1: School Lane and Yamala Street, acknowledged.
0: Roger, 2029.
1: 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Automatic alarm, over. 244 Alpha responding, 2029.

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2: 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We've also put out absorb for small coolant leak. Team left in hands of GPS. We are no longer required. Code 4, over.
1: 235 Alpha, crews have extinguished the fire, dampening down hotspots. Have put absorbent down for a small coolant leak. Steam left in hands of Queensland Police. You're no longer required. And code 4, 2031.
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0: 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They've provided us some information that a female person is property and lighting small fires somewhere around School Lane. We're just investigating that particular area.
1: 265 Alpha, have taken up with Queensland Police. They provided information regarding a female patient lighting small fires somewhere around School Lane, investigating the area 2032.

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0: Can you notify QPS that we have this lady up near the tennis courts in Opal Street, 265 Bravo in attendance?
1: Alpha, we'll notify Queensland Police. You have the lady up near the tennis court on Opal Street and you're in attendance 2033.
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2: 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Alarm showing Zone 2, Level 1, North Accommodation, Room 04, crews investigating. 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
1: Marion 51 responding. Can you confirm your crewing and officer in charge, over?
3: SARCOM Marion 51, that's the crew of 1 and 1. OIC Vickers, over.
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0: QPS in Emerald to attend the intersection of Opal Street and Church Lane. We've got a POI here.
1: Alpha requesting Queensland Police to attend the intersection of Opal and Church. 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
1: Bike on Belmont 52, over.
0: Bike on Belmont 52, fire on Dawson Road is lit and contained, all burning within containment lines. Belmont 52 is now code 4. Belmont 51 is still on scene mopping up.
1: Belmont 52, fire is lit and contained, all burning within containment lines. Your code 4. Belmont 51 is still on scene and mopping up. 2040.

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1: Park on Marin 51, Ava.
0: Park on Marin 51, taking up residence, that extinguished the mower. That's potential damage. If 217 Alpha can proceed, just to verify.
1: Marin 51 has taken up with the resident. There's, they have extinguished the mower. There's extensive damage. Requesting to have 217 Bravo to continue to verify. Marin 51, do you still require 212 Alpha, over?
0: Well, I can't. Yeah, it's a negative. You can stop the call over.
1: Marin 51, negative on 212 Alpha and stop the call. 2041, BICOM 217 Bravo, do you copy last, over?
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1: Falcon, 235 Kilo, over.
0: Falcon, 235 Kilo, possible traffic in Richmond on Fitzroy and Bolsover Street, over.
1: 235 Kilo, traffic infringement, Fitzroy and Bolsover, 0403.

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0: in the vehicle on fire. Also, just confirming all agencies, responding, over.
1: Alpha, we do have one confirmed entrapment, unknown if that person is in the vehicle that's on fire, and it's affirmative, all agencies are responding to the incident, over.
0: Roger, Firecom, that's affirmative, over.
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1: 3 Alpha, we are help QAS SIS 1K9 Alpha heading to hospital. We are have two firefighters in ambulance. We are going to hospital.
0: 223 Alpha have assisted Queensland Ambulance with 1K9 Alpha heading to hospital. Two firefighters in the ambulance going to hospital, 0406.

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1: Viacom 235 Kilo, message over.
0: 235 Kilo, be advised we've received an update from Queensland Ambulance. They advise the vehicle's currently not on fire and confirm there is one person unconscious in the vehicle, over.
1: Viacom 235 Kilo, we've received a confirmed vehicle not on fire. Can you repeat the rest, over?
0: 235 Kilo, that's affirmative. The rest was they've confirmed there's one person unconscious. Over.
1: Viacom 235 Kilo, that's acknowledged. Over.
0: All acknowledged, 0407, Viacom 234 Alpha, do you copy last, over?
1: Viacom Recampton, 234 Alpha, acknowledge, over.
0: Acknowledged, 0408.
1: Viacom Recampton, 237 Alpha.
0: Viacom 237 Alpha, over.
1: 7 Alpha responding, Captain Brown and 3. Can we have heard all the updates, over.
0: Seven Alpha responding, crew of Captain Brown and 3. Be advised for the updates, Queensland Ambulance has advised the vehicle's currently not on fire and has confirmed one person unconscious in the vehicle, over.
1: 7 Alpha acknowledged.
0: Acknowledge 0408.

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0: Viacom Rockhampton 237 Bravo, we're proceeding code 30.
1: 237 Bravo, proceeding code 30. Can you advise of your crewing details and officer in charge, over?
0: Yeah, crew of 101, flight neighbour as officer, over.
1: 237 Bravo, crew of 101, firefighter Mayba, 0416.

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0: 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One person entrapped. 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
1: Alpha, two vehicle RTC, one person entrapped. 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
0: 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Conducting CPR, first aid, over.
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1: 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Alpha have retrieved one firefighter and one firefighter is staying at the hospital to assist, and your code 4 is 0441.

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0: 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We currently have Rockhampton New Boone Road completely shut. GPS managed traffic. Crew still conducting scene safety and assisting QAS. Over.
1: Alpha, message was partly broken. We received primary and secondary search has been conducted on both vehicles. Have Rockhampton Yipoon Road completely shut. Crew conducting scene safety and assisting Queensland Ambulance. Can you say what Queensland Police were doing, over?
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0: FICOM, 57 Bravo, and Alpha, haven't utilized any equipment. They are right for response if required, over.
1: FICOM, Malara Control, 237 Bravo and 237 Alpha have utilized equipment. They're right to respond if required. Is that correct, over?
0: Roger, FICOM, that's affirmative, over.
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0: Flycom, crew's utilising thermal imaging camera to confirm no other person involved in the surrounding grasslands area. Confirmed one code 9 Charlie from QAS. Can you notify Besant of this incident? Over.
1: Alpha, Malara Control, crew utilising thermal imaging camera to confirm no other persons in surrounding grassland area. 1 Code 9 Charlie from Queensland Police and notifying Pheasant 0505.

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0: Fox, Camp Dem, Lara Patrol, over.
1: Vicom, Lara Control, over.
0: Vicom, Recamping Yipoon Road is still currently closed or unknown delay. 237 Alpha is packing up, ready to depart. Also, just checking we had any response for spaceship callback 34, over.
1: Vicom Malara Control, Rockhampton Yipoon Road is still currently closed, unknown delay. 237 Alpha is packing out, ready to depart, and you have had two responses for the callback to Station 34 at this stage. Over.
0: Roger, Vicom. If we get no further response from day shift, we come in early. If we get senior approval for callback to make up full crew, over.
1: For Alpha, Malara Control, that's all acknowledged. 0516.

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0: 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Currently, there's a crime officer on site starting to conduct an investigation and photos. QFD is standing by. Scene safety, electric vehicle, and scene lighting, over.

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Currently, scenes of crime is on scene, starting to conduct an investigation and photos. 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

0: 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Welcome Rockhampton 237 Alpha. 237 Alpha is having some mechanical interest in, issues. We are notifying workshop. We are still on scene, have not left at this point, over.
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0: QAS left scene. We also have some contraction on scene, over.
1: Foxtrot Malara, control, Queensland Ambulance have left scene and the towing contractor is on scene 0558.

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0: 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Unknown delay at this stage. Shouldn't affect the ship guide coming, but we'll consider, over.
1: Alara Control, on request of police, you are required to stand by for assistance to clean up fluids on the road. Unknown delay, should not affect the shift night, but we'll keep it in mind. 0631.

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0: Stanwell 51 is heading out of the shed to Stanwell Sandstone Quarry. OIC White, crew 1.
1: Stanwell 51, proceeding to Hermitburn, OIC White, crew of 1 and 1, 0647.

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0: Viacom, GPS. There's police investigation, standing by for cleanup, funeral services on scene.
1: Flower Control, that message is very broken. Is that Queensland Police have investigators on scene? You're standing by for cleanup? And can you repeat all the rest of them?
0: Fire from a camp to Flower Control. Queensland Police have nearly completed on-scene investigation and photos. Funeral services are on scene for casualty retrieval. 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Over.
1: 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Expert 9.
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1: Carl, Matt Morris, 41, over.
0: Carl, Matt Morris, 41, is mobile to Benarabi Station, crew of 1, OIC Boss Hunt, and Special Training.
1: Matt Morris, 41, that's received, sir. Thanks.

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1: Quebec Romeo 82, that's all received, 0726.

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1: Foxham or Campton, Blower Control, over.
0: FICOM, crews have conducted cleanup of roadway. Still one vehicle partially on road. Fire and rescue no longer required. Blower Control closing down. 234 Alpha, leave an incident in hands of QPS. Code 4, over.
1: 234 Alpha, crew have conducted cleanup of roadway. One vehicle still partially on road. Queensland Fire and Rescue no longer required. Control closing down. Seamless in hands of police. 234 Alpha, just confirming Yeppoon Road still closed both directions, over.
0: FICOM, that's affirmative. Over.
1: That's received. Code 4, 0738.

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0: 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Crew of 3, officer in charge with us.
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0: 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Icon Rockhampton, Bernarabi 51. Icon Bernarabi 51, Turkey Beach 52, Mount Morris 51, Tanum 41 and Tanum 51, a mobile to Lake Awonga for HR burn, over.
1: Bernarabi 51, that's all received. I don't believe FireCom has that hazard reduction burn in the system. I'm sure it's called in before lighting, over.
0: 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We'll ring it in when we get there, over.
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